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10: Gradual clearing overnight. Temperatures tomorrow are mild. I'm Ed McIntosh from Q2. Morning readings will be into the 40s, but afternoon highs in the mid-70s, running about 8 to 10 degrees above average. Warmer still, threatening a record on Monday, high in the mid to upper 80s. 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
14: Sunshine and warm today. I'm Ed McIntosh from Q2. Highs up into the mid-70s for this afternoon, or about 8 to 10 degrees above the seasonal average, with a calm wind to just a bit of a breeze in the afternoon. 40s by early Monday morning, but warming way up into the mid-80s tomorrow with sunshine. 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
14: Sunshine and warm today. I'm Ed McIntosh from Q2. Highs up into the mid-70s for this afternoon, or about 8 to 10 degrees above the seasonal average, with a calm wind to just a bit of a breeze in the afternoon. 40s by early Monday morning, but warming way up into the mid-80s tomorrow with sunshine. 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
6: Sunshine and warm today. I'm Ed McIntosh from Q2. Highs up into the mid-70s for this afternoon, or about 8 to 10 degrees above the seasonal average, with a calm wind to just a bit of a breeze in the afternoon. 40s by early Monday morning, but warming way up into the mid-80s tomorrow with sunshine. 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
5: Sunshine and warm today. I'm Ed McIntosh from Q2. Highs up into the mid-70s for this afternoon, or about 8 to 10 degrees above the seasonal average, with a calm wind to just a bit of a breeze in the afternoon. 40s by early Monday morning, but warming way up into the mid-80s tomorrow with sunshine. 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
2: This fall, summer camp is over, but something in the woods stayed behind. 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
10: Sunshine and warm today. I'm Ed McIntosh from Q2. Highs up into the mid-70s for this afternoon, or about 8 to 10 degrees above the seasonal average, with a calm wind to just a bit of a breeze in the afternoon. 40s by early Monday morning, but warming way up into the mid-80s tomorrow with sunshine. 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
5: Sunshine and warm today. I'm Ed McIntosh from Q2. Highs up into the mid-70s for this afternoon, or about 8 to 10 degrees above the seasonal average, with a calm wind to just a bit of a breeze in the afternoon. 40s by early Monday morning, but warming way up into the mid-80s tomorrow with sunshine. $19.99. 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
4: Sunshine and warm today. I'm Ed McIntosh from Q2. Highs up into the mid-70s for this afternoon, or about 8 to 10 degrees above the seasonal average, with a calm wind to just a bit of a breeze in the afternoon. 40s by early Monday morning, but warming way up into the mid-80s tomorrow with sunshine. 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
3: Sunshine and warm today. I'm Ed McIntosh from Q2. Highs up into the mid-70s for this afternoon, or about 8 to 10 degrees above the seasonal average, with a calm wind to just a bit of a breeze in the afternoon. 40s by early Monday morning, but warming way up into the mid-80s tomorrow with sunshine. 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
3: Sunshine and warm today. I'm Ed McIntosh from Q2. Highs up into the mid-70s for this afternoon, or about 8 to 10 degrees above the seasonal average, with a calm wind to just a bit of a breeze in the afternoon. 40s by early Monday morning, but warming way up into the mid-80s tomorrow with sunshine. 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
6: Sunshine and warm today. I'm Ed McIntosh from Q2. Highs up into the mid-70s for this afternoon, or about 8 to 10 degrees above the seasonal average, with a calm wind to just a bit of a breeze in the afternoon. 40s by early Monday morning, but warming way up into the mid-80s tomorrow with sunshine. 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
7: Sunshine and warm today. I'm Ed McIntosh from Q2. Highs up into the mid-70s for this afternoon, or about 8 to 10 degrees above the seasonal average, with a calm wind to just a bit of a breeze in the afternoon. 40s by early Monday morning, but warming way up into the mid-80s tomorrow with sunshine. 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
5: Sunshine and warm today. I'm Ed McIntosh from Q2. Highs up into the mid-70s for this afternoon, or about 8 to 10 degrees above the seasonal average, with a calm wind to just a bit of a breeze in the afternoon. 40s by early Monday morning, but warming way up into the mid-80s tomorrow with sunshine. 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
9: Sunshine and warm today. I'm Ed McIntosh from Q2. Highs up into the mid-70s for this afternoon, or about 8 to 10 degrees above the seasonal average, with a calm wind to just a bit of a breeze in the afternoon. 40s by early Monday morning, but warming way up into the mid-80s tomorrow with sunshine. 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
7: Sunshine and warm today. I'm Ed McIntosh from Q2. Highs up into the mid-70s for this afternoon, or about 8 to 10 degrees above the seasonal average, with a calm wind to just a bit of a breeze in the afternoon. 40s by early Monday morning, but warming way up into the mid-80s tomorrow with sunshine. 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
9: Sunshine and warm today. I'm Ed McIntosh from Q2. Highs up into the mid-70s for this afternoon, or about 8 to 10 degrees above the seasonal average, with a calm wind to just a bit of a breeze in the afternoon. 40s by early Monday morning, but warming way up into the mid-80s tomorrow with sunshine. 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
4: Every day, courts make decisions that shape the lives of Montana families. 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It requires that judicial elections remain nonpartisan, because there's no Republican or Democrat way to decide those cases, just the law. Unfortunately, politicians recently passed a new law letting political parties contribute nearly $90,000 to Montana judges. Money runs politics. It shouldn't run our courts. That's why 132 is backed by 9 retired members of the Montana Supreme Court and dozens of retired district court judges and sheriffs, because they know firsthand that judges should be elected based on their record and qualifications, not politics. Vote yes on 132. Paid for by Montanans for Nonpartisan Courts. 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Box 87, Helena, Montana, 59624.
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KWMY Joliet Billings from the Goldsmith Gallery Jewelers Studio. 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
3: Every day, courts make decisions that shape the lives of Montana families. From child custody to employment and property disputes, politics has no place in that. That's why we need CI 132. It requires that judicial elections remain nonpartisan, because there's no Republican or Democrat way to decide those cases, just the law. Unfortunately, politicians recently passed a new law letting political parties contribute nearly $90,000 to Montana judges. Money runs politics. It shouldn't run our courts. That's why 132 is backed by 9 retired members of the Montana Supreme Court and dozens of retired district court judges and sheriffs, because they know firsthand that judges should be elected based on their record and qualifications, not politics. Vote yes on 132. Paid for by Montanans for Nonpartisan Courts. Kellen Alger, Treasurer, P.O. Box 87, Helena, Montana, 59624.
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9: Sunshine and warm today. I'm Ed McIntosh from Q2. Highs up into the mid-70s for this afternoon, or about 8 to 10 degrees above the seasonal average, with a calm wind to just a bit of a breeze in the afternoon. 40s by early Monday morning, but warming way up into the mid-80s tomorrow with sunshine. 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
15: Sunshine and warm today. I'm Ed McIntosh from Q2. Highs up into the mid-70s for this afternoon, or about 8 to 10 degrees above the seasonal average, with a calm wind to just a bit of a breeze in the afternoon. 40s by early Monday morning, but warming way up into the mid-80s tomorrow with sunshine. $19.99. 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
8: Sunshine and warm today. I'm Ed McIntosh from Q2. Highs up into the mid-70s for this afternoon, or about 8 to 10 degrees above the seasonal average, with a calm wind to just a bit of a breeze in the afternoon. 40s by early Monday morning, but warming way up into the mid-80s tomorrow with sunshine. 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
7: Sunshine and warm today. I'm Ed McIntosh from Q2. Highs up into the mid-70s for this afternoon, or about 8 to 10 degrees above the seasonal average, with a calm wind to just a bit of a breeze in the afternoon. 40s by early Monday morning, but warming way up into the mid-80s tomorrow with sunshine. 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
5: Hello, Billings. 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

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My 105.9.

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It's the Michael May Show, and October is in full swing. Happy 10-4, good buddy.

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1: 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Keeps me going. 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

0: My 105.9, coming to you from the Goldsmith Gallery Jeweler Studio. That's Creedence Clearwater Revival and down on the corner. I am Michael May. I hope you are enjoying driving around and looking at all this beautiful fall scenery. 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
13: Sunshine and warm today. I'm Ed McIntosh from Q2. Highs up into the mid-70s for this afternoon, or about 8 to 10 degrees above the seasonal average, with a calm wind to just a bit of a breeze in the afternoon. 40s by early Monday morning, but warming way up into the mid-80s tomorrow with sunshine. 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

0: Kansas, and carry on, wayward son. I am Michael May, and it is time for you to carry yourself on down to the Crystal Lounge and get crystallized. How do you get crystallized? Well, lots of ways. How about cold drinks? How about cool gaming? How about some friendly poker? How about some sizzling karaoke? In the Queen of Hearts card room, play Texas Hold'em in Omaha with Yami and her crew. Now, you won't find rude and vulgar behavior there because, hey, it's the friendliest poker game in Billings, and they keep it that way. In the Crystal Casino, you can slide right up to a fun machine and start winning. And remember, you can win bonus jackpots worth hundreds every single day. And the Crystal has Billings' best karaoke every night of the year beginning at 9. Sunday is customer appreciation night, so all throughout tonight's karaoke show, we'll have drawings to give bar tabs to customers. And remember, the Crystal is the place to go after work, too, with happy hour from 5 to 8 p.m. Monday through Saturday and 10 a.m. to 8 p.m. on Sunday. 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

Classic Hits, My 105.9. I am Michael May. Let's take a look back at business history. This week in 1908, the Ford Model T was introduced to the public at a cost of $825. About the cost of a tank of gas today.

0: classic hits, My 105.9. That's Bon Jovi and Wanted, Dead or Alive. I am Michael May. You know, fall is here, and that means we have to be ready for just about any kind of weather. 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
3: Every day, courts make decisions that shape the lives of Montana families. 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It requires that judicial elections remain nonpartisan, because there's no Republican or Democrat way to decide those cases, just the law. Unfortunately, politicians recently passed a new law letting political parties contribute nearly $90,000 to Montana judges. Money runs politics. It shouldn't run our courts. That's why 132 is backed by 9 retired members of the Montana Supreme Court and dozens of retired district court judges and sheriffs, because they know firsthand that judges should be elected based on their record and qualifications, not politics. Vote yes on 132. Paid for by Montanans for Nonpartisan Courts. 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
0: 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Weather calls for mostly clear skies tonight and tomorrow. Winds will be variable at 5 to 15 miles an hour through the period. Low tonight, 51. Tomorrow's high, up to 87 degrees.
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0: 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That is Elton John and Crocodile Rock. I am Michael May. You know, cooler weather means you need some cooler times. Well, here's what you do. You get yourself crystallized. And how do you do that? Well, you just head for the place where the one-word mission statement is fun. 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In the Queen of Hearts card room, play Texas Hold'em in Omaha with Yami and her crew. 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
7: Sunshine and warm today. I'm Ed McIntosh from Q2. Highs up into the mid-70s for this afternoon, or about 8 to 10 degrees above the seasonal average, with a calm wind to just a bit of a breeze in the afternoon. 40s by early Monday morning, but warming way up into the mid-80s tomorrow with sunshine. 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

May, taking a look at the news. A longtime New England mobster is reportedly dead at the age of 84. That's Anthony Spagnuolo. And no details regarding the death were released.

0: Classic Hits, my 105.9. That is Dead or Alive, and You Spin Me. I am Michael May. You know, fall weather is here, so that means we don't know what to expect. We could have an 87-degree day like we're going to have tomorrow. We could have rain. 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

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I am Michael May, and I got to tell you, I was nothing before I got this job. Now I'm still nothing, but I get paid for it.

0: Classic hits, my 105.9. That's Queen and Bohemian Rhapsody. I am Michael May. 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
12: 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Weather calls for mostly clear skies tonight and tomorrow. Winds will be variable at 5 to 15 miles an hour through the period. Low tonight, 51. Tomorrow's high, up to 87 degrees.
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KWMY Joliet Billings from the Goldsmith Gallery Jewelers Studio. 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

Classic Hits, my 105.9. I am Michael May, taking a look at the news. New Jersey flooded after an Atlantic rainstorm walloped the eastern seaboard. Rescuers had to work their way very carefully around the uninhabited pine forest in South New Jersey. My sources remind me it's against state law to disturb a mafia burial ground.

0: Classic Hits, my 105.9. That's the Steve Miller Band and the Joker. I am Michael May, and it ain't no joke that with fall weather here, we need to have our floors ready for any kind of moisture. 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
15: Mostly clear overnight, temperatures in the low 50s. I'm Ed McIntosh from Q2. Another quiet evening with above average temperatures in the morning and in the afternoon. Tomorrow, with sunshine, temperatures soar into the mid to upper 80s, could even challenge some record highs around the area. Dry and near 80 on Tuesday afternoon. 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

0: Classic hits, my 105.9. Coming to you from the Goldsmith Gallery Jewelers Studio. That's Elton John and Your Song. I am Michael May. 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

Classic Hits, my 105.9. I am Michael May. Let's take a look back in history. 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

0: classic hits, my 105.9. And that is Prince and Little Red Corvette. I am Michael May. You know, cooler weather means it's time to heat up your fun. All you have to do to maximize your fun is to head for the place where the one-word mission statement is exactly that. 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
7: Classic hits, my 105.9. Weather calls for mostly clear skies tonight and tomorrow. Winds will be variable at 5 to 15 miles an hour through the period. Low tonight, 51. Tomorrow's high, up to 87 degrees.
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0: 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I am Michael May. 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
11: Mostly clear overnight, temperatures in the low 50s. I'm Ed McIntosh from Q2. Another quiet evening with above average temperatures in the morning and in the afternoon. Tomorrow, with sunshine, temperatures soar into the mid to upper 80s, could even challenge some record highs around the area. Dry and near 80 on Tuesday afternoon. 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

Classic Hits, my 105.9. I am Michael May, taking a look back in recent history. This week in 2023, the subways flooded in New York City. 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

0: 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That's REO Speedwagon and Keep On Loving You. I am Michael May, and you are going to keep on loving all the fun you can have at the Crystal Lounge downtown. 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

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And Willie has news headlines with Scott Fredericks, plus weather with Q2's Ed McIntosh. And every Wednesday at 8:30 a.m., tune in for your chance to win steak dinners from the Squire Lounge with the Wheel of Meat. I'm Michael May. You know, NASA has announced that there's strong evidence of flowing salt water on Mars. Well, maybe soon we'll know if there's also margaritas there.

0: Hits by 105.9. That's Aerosmith and Sweet Emotion. I am Michael May. You know, in autumn in Montana, we have to be ready for any kind of weather conditions. We could have more summer-like conditions like we're having right now. We could also have rain, and we could have snowstorms even. Well, we have to get ready for that, and we have to get our floors ready for that, too. All we have to do is head for Montana Flooring Liquidators because they have the quality, selection, and low, low pricing that can't be beat anywhere in the entire region. They also do free measures, and financing is available for your purchase. Now, if you want carpet, there's about 100 rolls of kid-proof carpet in stock that's virtually impossible to stain. And they have area rugs. 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Montana Flooring Liquidators, 2135 Grand Avenue in Billings, where nobody ever pays full price for anything. 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
0: 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Weather calls for mostly clear skies tonight and tomorrow. Winds will be variable at 5 to 15 miles an hour through the period. Low tonight, 51. Tomorrow's high, up to 87 degrees. That's it for the Michael May Show today. Don't you hate it when the weather's this nice? There's nothing to complain about.
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